They'd already had 5 rock albums under their belts before Promised You a Miracle was a hit for Simple Minds in 1982. Every week we dig through the archives to unearth some classics.

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0: 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It's a great-

hoping to get you in the mood. Wait, what we're hoping to get you in the mood for is another question. But some of these songs will send you dancing around the floor.

Felix Simon and Blue James, Basement Jacks and Red Alert, one of the biggies of 1999. Okay, let's do the movie minute now. Well, if you're looking for something to watch, then here are some of the films out there or streaming online right now. And starting with one of the greatest hits of the movies, and it is Raiders of the Lost Ark, the 1981 adventure starring Harrison Ford. A daring archaeologist has to track down the legendary Ark of the Covenant before it falls into Nazi hands. Racing to beat them, he faces deadly traps, ruthless rivals, and ancient forces beyond human control. It is Raiders of the Lost Ark. Well, coming up to date now, and Jay Kelly is a 2025 comedy drama starring George Clooney. A famous movie star and his manager set off on a European trip to reflect on their lives and careers. As the journey unfolds, both confront past choices, strained relationships, and the legacies they hope to leave behind. It is Jay Kelly. And The Devil Wears Prada 2 is the new comedy starring Meryl Streep. Years after leaving fashion magazine Runway, journalist Andy is back with her former boss as they struggle to survive in a digital age. As power shifts and loyalties are tested, both must adapt or risk losing everything. It is The Devil Wears Prada 2, starring Meryl Streep. Our other selections, Jay Kelly, starring George Clooney, and Raiders of the Lost Ark from 1981, starring Harrison Ford.

In some ways, at the time, it was kind of an unlikely combination. Justin Bieber together with Nicki Minaj, Beauty and a Beat, a huge hit in 2012. But you know what? It's back in the charts of 2026. It's the greatest hits of music. If you'd like to get in touch, James Ross at greatesthitsofmusic.com. That's our email. The greatest hits of music. James Ross. Oh, we are loving the tunes. We hope you are as well. And yes, we're playing the latest and greatest from back through the years.

This world is a wonderful place. I'm the luckiest human in the human race. I've got no silver and I've got no gold, but I've got happiness in my soul. Happiness to me is an ocean tide, a sunset fading on a mountainside, a big old

You know, he was the first guy I ever interviewed. Back in the day. Not right back in that day, I might say. That came out in 64. Ken Dodd,

0: Well, so far on this hour of the show, we started it off with Simple Minds and Promised You a Miracle. Then it was Basement Jacks and Red Alert. And from the charts of 2026, Justin Bieber and Nicki Minaj are back with Beauty and a Beat. ABC gave us Tears Are Not Enough. From the 60s, Dave Clark 5 and Catch Us If You Can. And Ken Dodd and Happiness. And the brand new song from Duran Duran and Nile Rodgers.
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was their biggie of 1993, the Pet Shop Boys. We weren't quite sure whether to take it seriously or not, were we? It was Go West.

She gave it all from the top 20 of 1988. She was Pat Benatar. The song was All Fired Up. Fired Up.

It was a summer number one of 2015. Meghan Trainor and All About That Bass. Global hits around the world. Global number ones include Drop Dead from Olivia Rodrigo. Number one in the Europe official top 100. Also number one in the UK and Australia. Number one in Belgium, Beauty and the Beat, Justin Bieber and Nicki Minaj is also number one in Germany. And number one in Japan. Right.

they are. I-N-I. The number one in Japan, it is All For You. One of the global number ones of 2026. Elsewhere, in Canada, Ella Langley is number one with Choosing Texas. On the US Billboard Hot 100, Olivia Rodrigo dropped dead. In New Zealand, it's Man I Need from Olivia D. In the Netherlands, Fever Dream from Alex Warren. And in Switzerland, Ray and Where Is My Husband. And the biopic is out. But this was number one back in the day.

Despite everything, the biopic Michael has had an epic opening at the box office these past couple of weeks. There he is from 1997, his number one, Blood on the Dance Floor, Michael Jackson.

to three number ones in a row for you. All About That Bass, Meghan Trainor from 2014. And then number one in Japan at the moment in 2026, I&I and All For You. And from 1997, Michael Jackson, Blood on the Dance Floor.

If you've been watching his videos, you'll know he is just a little bit cheeky. Bob Sinclair and Kesa and I Can't Wait. Well, catching up now with some more showbiz and celebrity stories. And Noah Kahan says that some of the most creative songwriting happens when he's in the toilet. He told the BBC, the bathroom has really good acoustics and I always think it's funny to be sitting on the toilet playing music. Noah says his quirky habit resonates with fans, blending music with light-hearted honesty. Well, Madonna has been previewing some more new music from her upcoming Confessions on the Dance Floor album, 2. During a surprise DJ booth appearance at a West Hollywood club in LA, joining producer Stuart Price, she debuted unreleased tracks and energized fans, signaling a return to her iconic dance sound ahead of the project's release later this year. As we've been hearing, Olivia Rodrigo has a number one song on her hands with Drop Dead. And she's just announced her 65-date Unraveled World Tour to support her new album, You Seem Pretty Sad for a Girl So in Love. The global run begins in September, spanning North America and Europe into 2027. And Olivia will have support from acts including Wolf Alice.

It was a bit of a swagger from Rod Stewart back in 1977. The lyrics went, "You can love me tonight, but in the morning, make sure you're gone." From his album Footloose and Fancy Free. Well, thanks to our producer and web guru Lucy, to our backroom team this time of Janet, Tim and Keith. This is James Ross, and I'll leave you today with a classic from Prefab Sprout. And hope you can join me again, same time, same place, for some more of the latest and greatest. Have fun, take it easy,

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1: Hey, my metal minions, if you're just sliding in, dude, you found the right frequency. This is the Rock King Radio Show, where the guitars are loud, the stories are real, and the speakers get pushed a little harder than your neighbors would probably prefer. It's me, it's your Rock King, Bobby D, your Ayatollah of rock and roller, your modern day Jack, your rock and roll Santa Claus. Let's

0: Hold tight. We've got to step out for a second. But don't wander off. 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
1: For those of you that know me, you know that I am a giant Star Wars fan, and that's why today's movie quote, it's so perfect. It's from Star Wars. Yeah, that's Star Wars. Only this time it was a prequel. Now, I wasn't big on the prequels, but number three, Revenge of the Sith, mwah, chef's kiss, baby. Anakin Skywalker, right before everything goes completely off the rails, says to Obi-Wan Kenobi,
2: "You underestimate my power."
1: Now, in fairness, that situation escalated pretty quickly. But the line sticks around because we've all met somebody who had that kind of energy. Maybe it's a band nobody believed in. Maybe it's the quiet person in the room that everybody ignored. Or maybe, just maybe, she won a day when somebody seriously underestimated you. Never a bad reminder. Don't underestimate the power. The power of rock and roll, that is. It's me. It's your Rock King, Bobby D. This is the Rock King Radio Show. Turn it!

All right, ladies and gentlemen, it's time to grab the keys to the Firebird. Fire it up and go back to 1984. Before the stadium lights, before the world tours, before crowds started chanting Bon Jovi like it was a battle cry, there was this little scrappy record that got put out in 1984 called Runaway. You could hear it right away, man. That keyboard line, that hook grabbing you immediately, the chorus was already built like it was meant for a crowd 10 times bigger than the room they were in. They weren't giants yet, but the blueprint was there. The attitude, the melody, the sound of a band realizing it might actually take over rock radio. This is Bon Jovi before they were giants. It's me, Gerard Tang, Bobby D, right here on the Rock Tang Radio Show. Hit it!

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6: All right, my fellow metal maniacs and hard rock enthusiasts. Time to grab the keys to the Firebird and go back to 1982. You know what? This one stood out the second this song hit the air. Not because it was polished. A lot of songs were bad. But this one had a saxophone cutting through the track that gave it attitude. Just that little bit of shine. But still enough edge to live comfortably on rock radio. And for a while there, you could not escape it on FM. It's one of those songs that proved the early 80s rock scene wasn't just leather and guitars. Sometimes the saxophone walked in and stole the moment, man. This is Back When It Mattered. This is Harden My Heart. This is Quarter Flash.

G'day everyone and welcome to the It's My Country Radio Show, coming to you from the IMC Country Radio Studios in Melbourne, Australia. My name's Pete Matthewman, it's great to have your company. Thanks for joining me on the show that brings you country music you know and country music you should know. Opening up this week's show was the brand new single for Melbourne's Greta Zilla called Gravel. Now on this week's show, we've got new country music from all over the world, including artists from Belgium, Austria, the UK, the USA, and of course Australia. But now, this is Oklahoma's Jake Bowers with Far Away From Here.

A triple play of Aussies there. That was Route 33 with Best of Me. Before that, Homegrown Trio with Do Over. And Chloe Marks and the Mayhem with Cheaper Than Therapy. And before that one, Nate Smith featuring Tyler Hubbard with After Midnight. All right, up now, new for Carter Faith. It's called Betty.

The One That Got Away, that was new for Carmen Collins. Before that, Eric Lee Bedingfield with Too Much Lonesome and Drew Cooper with Amarillo. All right, up now, this is IMC Promotions artist Kat Leon, and she's from Austria, and this is her brand new song called The Drizzle.

Couple of Chloes there. That was Chloe Chadwick with Whiskey Strong. Before that, Chloe Styler with Placeholder and Trey Bryant with Dear Younger Self. All right, up now, new for Jackson Dean. It's called Over and Over.

Hey, this is Christopher John from Gulfstream Riders, and you're listening to the It's My Country Radio show right here on IMC Country Radio.

Another couple of Aussies there. That was Joe Page with Fire in His Eyes. Before that, Billy Joe Porter with Spring Cleaning. And Belgium's The Gulfstream Riders with Pick Me Up. All right, up now, John Stokes, Crumbling Down.

That was Lance Rourke with Me and You. Before that, Kevin Powers featuring Shaboozey with Move On, and a man that put on a wonderful performance at the American Country Music Awards the other night, Stephen Wilson Jr. with his new song called Gary. All right, up now, this is Creed Fisher, This Side of Heaven.

Hey, it's Brad Miller's. This is my debut single, Nowhereville. It's about getting out in the middle of nowhere with some good friends and having a good time.

summer's cold, I'm missing that feeling I'm born about. With the cool breeze blowing, the figure flowing, the speakers loud.

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We're settling in for a good weekend. 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

South Carolina's Need to Breathe with their new song called Where You Call Home. Before that, Aussie Tory Dark with Build Me a Man and Ed Earl with Honky Tonk Degree. All right, folks, that's it for this week's show. Thanks very much for listening. Hopefully you can join me all same time, same place next week. I'll leave you now with the new song for Caleb Montgomery. It's called Thanks to You. I'll catch you all next week.

Great oldies for you over the next couple of hours. I've got the Rolling Stones to play. We'll play the Nashville Teens as well. Bit of Eric Clapton. Oh, and who's this? The Supremes and Diana Ross.

Supremes and Diana Ross, Baby Love, on your Decades Breakfast. Morning, Tuesday morning. Are you well this morning? On the show, your musical memories, your musical birthdays, your 1 second wonder. What day is it today? Oh, and we've got your lyric game as well. These are the lyrics for you this morning. She walked through the corn leading down to the river. Her hair shone like gold in the hot morning sun. What's that song today? Any ideas on that one? Nice and easy, I reckon, today. She walked through the corn leading down to the river. Her hair shone like gold in the morning sun.

The Eagles, Life in the Fast Lane on your Decades Breakfast on this day back in 1966. The Rolling Stones, they were at number one on the UK singles chart with Paint It Black.

Rolling Stones and Paint It Black on your Decades Breakfast for your Tuesday morning, 26th of May. On this day, 1920, Peggy Lee was born. She had a song, you have this when you got a cold.

0: Dave Clark 5, reeling and a rocking on your Decades Breakfast and Peggy Lee and Fever. Let's do Year of Fortune.
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0: 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Fergal Sharkey, first up, dead or alive?

0: Go Number Show 1985 this morning on your Decades Breakfast. Verbal Sharky and A Good Heart, Dead or Alive, You Spin Me Round Like a Record. 1985, your year on the wheel this morning. That's what it wanted, and that is what we gave you. On the way, I'll give you the lyrics to our lyric game again shortly. Eric Clapton on the way too.
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There you go, there's your bit in the middle, part one this morning for your Tuesday. 1981, number one, Adam and the Ants and Prince Charming, and a number two in 1971 for the New Seekers, Never Ending Song of Love. Mark Gale.

Somebody went out and bought that one, didn't they, in the 60s? There you go, Brian Hyland, Itsy Bitsy Teeny Weeny. We're doing your lyric game this morning. The lyrics today are this. She walked through the corn, leaning down to the river. Her hair shone like gold in the hot morning sun. A very famous song, that one. You should be getting that one today.

Reckon the Dominoes, a.k.a. Eric Clapton. Layla on your Decades Breakfast. Morning, Tuesday morning with Mark Gale. We're doing your musical memories and your musical birthdays. On this day, 1941, Art Sharp was born of the Nashville Teens.

'Cause you're home. Nashville Teens on your Decades Breakfast, Tobacco Road. Happy birthday, Art Sharp, today. Born on this day, 1941, on this day, 1972. At the point of splitting up, David Bowie offered Motley Hoople two of his new songs, one of them, All the Young Dudes. And let's say happy birthday today, Verdon Allen, born on this day, 1945, of Motley Hoople.

The Crystals, Danny Kiss Me, Mott the Hoople, all the young dudes. We're doing your lyric game this morning. Let's give you the answer to this. These are the lyrics I gave you for your Tuesday. She walked through the corn leading down to the river. Her hair shone like gold in the hot morning sun.

Fox on the Run, Man from Man, on a kick up the decades. There we go, there's your lyrical answer for your Tuesday morning. Well done if you got that right. In the next hour, we're going to play another game. It's called The 1 Second Wonder.

0: Star, that's what you got here. HAPPY, a bit of happy radio, your Decades Breakfast with Mark Gale for your Tuesday morning.
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0: Right, your 1 second wonder on the way. And what day is it today? Anybody know?

0: finger. I'll play that for my friend who's got two bad fingers. Put her fingers in the fire. Got a little bit too close. Silly Billy. No matter what on your decade's breakfast, let's do your 1 second wonder.
1: 1 second wonder. 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

0: They're worried. Are you the 1 second wonder for your Tuesday morning? Then this is today's very famous 1 second.
1: Give me the music. Saturday
0: night. There you go. What's that? Who's that singing about Saturday night? It's not about the lyrics. It's about the 1 second.
1: Give me the music. Saturday
0: night. Any ideas, me dears? That's what we say.
2: Is it easy?

Classic Yardbirds on your Decades Breakfast, back to 1965, For Your Love on this day, 1962. Number one on the UK singles chart, it was Good Luck for Elvis Presley.

Berry with his version of the song Come On. Of course, the Rolling Stones did that as well. Elvis Presley before that, his number one this day in the UK in 1962, The Good Luck Charm. Let's say happy birthday today. He's a lord these days. David Dundas, born on this day 1945.

0: Nothing Must Change on your Decade's Breakfast, back to 1984. Could use that as a political song in the UK, can we? David Dundas, The Lord, before that. Jeans On, born on this day, 1945, making him 81 years old today. Happy birthday, David.
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2: 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What day is it today?
0: Tuesday, 2nd of June, I Love My Dentist Day today. 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I Love My Dentist Day celebrates annually. 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If your name is Anita, Anna Lee or Jaden, today is your day.
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4: UK number two.

Lionel Richie, three times a lady. Number one for Lionel in 1978, deservedly so as well. And in 1967, it was a number two for the Kinks, Waterloo Sunset. You're a bit in the middle, part two this morning.

0: Years as well. Lonnie Gordon on the way from the 90s. Any ideas what that song might be? It was a UK number four for her, so it was a big song. First up, we're doing your 1 second wonder for your Tuesday morning. What is this 1 second?
1: Give me the music.
0: It's that. That's what it is. Any ideas, me dears, on that one?

Cat Stevens, also known as Yusuf these days. Matthew and Son on your Decades Breakfast, number two for Yusuf. Back in 1967, on this day, 1981, Prince made his live British debut at the Lyceum Ballroom in London.

0: Eagle Eye Cherry and Safe Tonight on your Decades Breakfast, and Prince, Little Red Corvette, 80s and 90s together. And one more musical birthday to do then. It's a biggie. We can't let this one go by. Let's raise a glass. We know he will be. Born on this day, 1960, Mr. Tony Hadley.
1: Thank you for coming home. Sorry that the chairs are all warm. I left them here. I could have.

0: Happy birthday today, Tony Hadley, born on this day 1960, back from when he was with Spando and the Boys. Gold on your decade's breakfast. Let's give the answer to your 1 second wonder. What was the 1 second today?
1: Give me the music!
0: That 1 second is T-Rex and I Love to Boogie.

T-Rex and I Love to Boogie. There you go, there's your 1 second wonder answer for your Tuesday morning. Tuesday breakfast is done then. Done and dusted, I'm out of here. Thanks for tuning in. Have yourselves a great day today, won't you? And maybe same time tomorrow. Can you make it?

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it's raining all over the world. Neon signs are flashing, taxi cabs and buses passing through the night. 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
1: Need a reason to smile? Comfort Dental.

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But we're gonna take the beginning of this song and do it easy. But then we're gonna do the finish

Hi, and welcome to today's edition of the Sensational 70s with me, Gord Cooper. Starting off with a cracker from the Rolling Stones with Brown Sugar. I just thought saying start off with a cracker was very 70s, wasn't it? Which is quite appropriate for the show, because we are 70s. For the next hour, I'm going to be playing some of the best and possibly even some of the worst songs of the 70s. Remember, the 70s decade was very eclectic. We had all sorts of things. We had disco, we had reggae, we had soul, we had glam, we had punk, we had new wave. You name it, we had it. And looking down the playlist, a lot of it is going to be in today's show. As I say, we just start off with a bit of Rolling Stones. Let's have this one next from Andy Kim.

I did say the 70s were very eclectic, and the show so far has mirrored the 70s. You've just heard Blue Mink with A Bannerman. Before that, B.A. Robertson with Bang Bang, Andy Kim with Rock Me Gently, and the Rolling Stones starting off today's show with Brown Sugar. And the eclectic mix doesn't get any different. Get any better. Or perhaps it gets worse, depending which way you look at it. This one, you can choose whether the mix has got better or worse. This is Brotherhood of Man.

I've been doing this show for quite a few weeks now, and you know what I enjoy about it as much as anything else? Even I hear songs that I haven't heard of for a very, very long time. And when I say even I mean I know that I put the playlist together. Well, I don't actually. I've got a researcher named Simon who does it all for me. He just then gives me the songs and says, right, talk. Do your bit. I'll do my bit. You do your bit. And he drops his songs in every now and again that I haven't heard for a long time, including that one, Jimmy James and the Vagabonds with Now Is the Time. Before that, Clout, One Hit Wonders from Holland with Substitute. No, they weren't. They was from South Africa. Or were they from... I'll check it out. I can't remember. There's two bands I'm getting mixed up with, and I can't remember which is which. But I'll Google it while you're listening to some more music. And before that, we had Brotherhood of Man with Angelo. I'm going on to Google to find out whether Clout are from Holland or from South Africa. You can listen to Jimmy Ruffin while I'm doing that.

I was right, first time. Clout were from South Africa. There's another one hit wonder girl band from the 70s who were from Holland. And for the Pussycat, it's just come to me. I was just going to say, for the life of me, I can't remember, but it's just come to me. Pussycat with Mississippi. I'll have to see if I can squeeze that one in possibly next week because I can't get it in this week. Yes, but they were from Holland, but Clout were from South Africa. And I was right. I come good in the end. You've just heard, though, Johnny Johnson and the Bandwagon with Blame It on the Pony Express. And before that, it was Jimmy Ruffin, of course, with Farewell is a Lonely Sound.

hours worth of sensational 70s hits, including that one from Pickety Witch with That Same Old Feeling. Before that, Mary McGregor with Torn Between Two Lovers, and Lindisfarne with Run For Home, which was their final hit that came out around about 1978, 79 time, and then were never heard of again. Well, they were, but because they just kept re-releasing their singles. If I remember rightly, this one is a one-hit wonder. This is Shirley & Co. and Shame, Shame, Shame.

That's it, the motors and airport brings us to the end of today's show. The show, of course, being the Sensational 70s with me, Gord Cooper. Before that, we had the Flying Pickets. The Flying Lizards. Flying Pickets were a decade later. They stuck in the 80s, so we won't be playing them anytime soon on the show.

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Welcome along to another edition of Q-Burnin' for the duration on your favorite station once again. PA here just winging it. Brian Fallon, that was, and not bad for New Jersey. That's the power play this week. Hear it again in an hour from now.

0: That's Chris Pope at the Chords UK here at Q-Burn in for the duration on your favorite station, and Hipsters of London, one of my favorites from them. Don't forget, they're coming up live very, very soon. Here's details.
1: Peter P.A. Anthony presents another great Q-Burn live event on June 26th at Hampton Sailing Club. It will be a gorgeous midsummer event. Headlining Chris Pope and the Chords UK, with full support from Mark Valentine, who jumps in during a sellout tour. While opening up, it's the incomparable Lawyer and the Draper. It's going to be unmissable. 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
1: 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Otherwise, contact Sarah Jenkins on Facebook.

That's a favorite of mine from Steve Earle, and The Revolution Starts Now, title track to the album of the same name, which came out, I don't know, a while ago. Don't ask me. But it's 21st century, I understand.

from the Power Play a little while ago. Phil Stanley and Back to Zero right here at Q-Burn. All right, first of the spotlights this week. And someone you may have heard of. We're going to look at the album that has just been released by Ronnie Wood, formerly of the Faces, Rod Stewart, of course, Connections, and the Rolling Stones for ages and ages and ages. The album is called Fearless. It's an anthology. It comes from 65 to 2025. Fearless with Ronnie Wood, featured under the spotlight this week for the first hour. So four tracks from this album coming up from the various stages and bands and people he worked with along the way. We'll have one from the Jeff Beck group in a moment. And then, of course, some Faces stuff and some Rolling Stones and some Ronnie on his own. So it's all good. Four tracks on the way. We'll start off with this one.

That is a great track, isn't it? Rod Stewart on vocals, of course. It's the Jeff Beck Group, and Ronnie Wood on bass during his time with that band. That was Plinth, Watered Down the Drain. Excellent stuff here at Q-Bone. I'm enjoying this myself, certainly hope you are. So another three tracks to come, another one right now, another two a little later on from Ronnie's album, which has just come out. I'd get hard copy if I were you, and I'd show the good music the respect it's due. I've got a CD, it's nicely put together, gatefold, double CD. You can get it on vinyl, of course, but always get hard copy whenever possible. Let's bring back, people having a music collection at home. It's important. Nothing like hard copy, nothing like tangible music. Otherwise you get an EMP from Russia or China suddenly and you'll lose everything, and we'll have radio stations all over the country screaming, going, we got no music. And when they tell us the music they want, then everyone will say, no, I don't have any of that. All I have is the classic stuff. And they'll go, oh, what are we going to do? You could go back to just playing the classic stuff. It might be a way of, turning things around and making it a lot better. Maybe we should wish for an EMP. There's a possibility. Okay, let's make another track from this particular CD. We'll skip on through to it. Oh, it's got so many good tracks on it. I hate skipping past them. I mean, Gasoline Alley had me a real good time with the faces. Every picture tells a story. Miss Judy's Farm, Stay With Me. Oh, wow. I mean, you know, but hey, they're all tracks that Ronnie Wood co-wrote with Rod Stewart. During his time with the Faces, there's so many good songs there from the Faces catalogue. You know, you don't know where to go. But I tell you what, let's just go through the 1972's Never a Dull Moment and give you this one. Never.

0: You gotta love that one, opening up 72's Never a Dull Moment. Rod and Ronnie Wood, of course, and featured on Ronnie's album. And the album is Fearless. It's out now. I'd get hard copy if I were you, you know what I mean. Yada, yada, yada. Right, another two tracks to come from that before the end of the first hour. But first this.
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That's Mark Valentine, Mark with a C, from the album Uncommon Side Effects, which is out now, doing really well, and he's having sellout concerts, and we're lucky enough to have him supporting Chris Pope and the Chords UK on June 26th at the Hampton Sailing Club. It'll be a great live evening. Get your tickets via Sarah Jenkins right now here on Facebook, or there's various other ways, but you can find out more about that from Sarah herself if you want to message her. She's the one that organizes it all. I just turn up and do my bit, and hopefully the whole evening goes smoothly. Everybody's happy, all the bands are happy, everybody's came out really happy and waiting for the next one. That's what we like. We like to, it's a case of supply and demand, come up to the mark and say, well, what about this, and make it work. That's what you got to do. Right, another two tracks from Roddy Wood's album on the way before the end of the first hour, of course, right here at Q-Burn, as we've got him as a spotlight for the first hour. Let's see, where should we go next? Oh, yeah, Brian Houston sent me his new single just the other day, and it's another fine track from his latest album, Hot Diggity. And this is particularly appropriate as we broadcast during a heat wave. Perhaps when you hear this show, it'll be pouring down with rain and back to normal, I don't know. But right now, it's clear blue and sunny outside the studio window, which is good news. But it is, not normal. So anyway, this one is the new single. It's called Summer's Coming.

single from Brian Houston, and yeah, summer's coming indeed. Let's hope it sticks around for a while. Hot Diggity is the name of the album that's out now. I'd get a hard copy if I were you. You know what I'm going to say. Brian Houston, always on tour, always worth catching. He's terrific. They call him the Belfast Troubadour, and that sort of suits him, that's for sure. Great stories in between the songs when he plays live as well. He's a real entertainer and a proper talent. Right, let's go over to the new album from Tourist Tracker, Stickin' Boy. And this is like a rock opera, and it's already been performed on stage in London and the West End, and it's going well. Unbelievable. So, yeah, let's play a track. When I say unbelievable, what I mean is not that it shouldn't be successful. It is terrific. It's just, you know, when I say unbelievable, what I mean is it's surprising to see that this stuff can still work. And it seems to be what people want, which is encouraging in, you know, every way, shape and form. Anyway, let's get on with the album. Here's a track now from it.

What a great little album this is, and indeed, you know, it's not just an album, it's a rock opera. I'm so pleased that it, you know, the place was packed, you know, on its initial performance. That is terrific. All the way from Notting Hill.

There's the Foo Fighters and Window, new from them, right here at Q-Burn. Thank you. So back to the Ronnie Wood album, Fearless. It's out now. Double gatefold sleeve. Let me get that out clearly. And CD, probably a double vinyl as well. Loads of tracks on here from his early days with Jeff Beck Group, and before that, even with the Byrds, B-I-R-D-S, the Creation. Faces, Rod Stewart, of course, early Rod Stewart, Rolling Stones. So let's have a track from Ronnie and the Stones right now. He had a lot to do with this one, and what a great track this is. It was officially the original official Rolling Stones introduction to Ronnie Wood, or Ronnie Wood and the Rolling Stones, 1976, from the Black and Blue album.

staking his territory, making his claim, and putting his stamp all over the Rolling Stones straight out of the box from 1976's Black and Blue. That's Ronnie Wood and Hey Negrita with the Rolling Stones. You know, practically an entire Ronnie Wood song, as far as I know. But, you know, the Stones, I mean. you can't go wrong with their albums. You really can't, you know, any of their gigs, frankly. Right, let's take another track now. Final track under the spotlight for the first hour this week here at Q-Burn. And we're featuring Ronnie Wood's Fearless album, which is out now. It's a collection of all the stuff he's done with the Stones, with the Faces, before that, with the Birds, with the Creation, with the Jeff Beck Group. Loads of good stuff on here. I'd get hard copy if I were you, and show the good music the respect it's due. Let's go out with, winding through the CD here, I love this one. It's Ronnie Wood and Outlaws.

0: That's great, isn't it? Ronnie Wood sounded a lot like Keith, let's face it, on his album Fearless, which is out now. I'd get a hard copy if I were you and show the good music and respect its due. Build a music collection. Meantime, that was Outlaws. He's not happy with the standard of Outlaws these days.
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